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5: Well, Colin Hayes says that Men at Work's sudden fame kind of fell apart when arguments over their manager made the band feel like an episode of Survivor. But he turned a new leaf and is doing his own solo thing now. Who Can It Be Now is on Retro Mix.

You Can Do Magic, that's America on Retro Mix. And the B-52s are on their Cosmic De-Evolution Tour. They played some shows in England with Devo, but they're going to be back stateside as of next week. Here they are with Love Shack.

0: around. It's Blues Traveler on Retro Mix. And Blues Traveler formed almost 40 years ago when the group was still in high school in Princeton, New Jersey. From those sessions came a band that would go on to release 15 studio albums and counting. Four of them went gold, three platinum, one six times platinum. They've sold over 10 million albums worldwide. 855-40-RETRO is our toll-free number. If we could play you a song, got a request for Queen coming up, so we'll play them next. Also, Gloria Gaynor on the way, the Pointer Sisters, and more.
1: 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We'll be right back.
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0: Well, Queen's legendary 1986 Budapest concert's been restored in 4K by Peter Jackson's team with a stunning new look at their final film performance with Freddie Mercury. It'll hit theaters and IMAX October 7th with digital vinyl, CD, DVD, and Blu-ray coming up on October 30th. Another one bites the dust.
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news, scientists have discovered listening to retro mix may cause spontaneous outbreaks of air guitar. The only cure is a heavy dose of hits. Retro mix.

All She Wants to Do Is Dance. That's Don Henley in the mix on Retro Mix. And Gloria Gaynor went from singing in local clubs to becoming the queen of disco with some absolute classics like this next song. She still tours and she's still making music today. She released the Happy Tears EP last year and headlining shows this year. I Will Survive.

Pointer Sisters, Jump for My Love on Retro Mix. And jumping for love is something I think we encourage, but what about jumping ahead of you in line? Well, it turns out that letting somebody cut ahead of you in line can actually increase your joy as well as theirs. This according to psychologists. They say the small positive gestures you make every day can add up to a big boost in life contentment. All right, we're in the mix. Jellyhead, this is Crush on Retro Mix.

0: going to be live, Patrick Hernandez on Retro Mix, that Italo disco sound that was so popular in the late 70s. Actually, when Patrick Hernandez was getting ready to tour in the United States, he held auditions for backup dancers, and one of the people he chose to take with him on tour was Madonna, back before she was famous. In fact, if you watch the music video for Born to Be Alive, you can actually see her in it. 855-40-RETRO is the toll-free number to get through.
1: Retro Mix will be right back.
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6: Shout out and thank you to DJ Joe Vinyl, who's been

Love is a Battlefield. It's Pat Benatar on Retro Mix. And if you're a fan of Whitesnake, you might have to wait a little bit longer to hear Adrian Vandenberg revisit their classic years. He canceled his tour for this month while he's recovering from a bacterial infection. He plans to reschedule the shows, and he says that their bluesy rock still connects with younger fans because the music held up really well. Here I go again.

Sledgehammer. It's Peter Gabriel in the mix on Retro Mix. Now, this next song is off the album Menagerie back in 1977. It made it onto the top 40 in the charts. A great song. Always puts you in a good mood when you hear it. And it has one of the longest held vocal notes of any song in the history of pop music. You'll hear it near the end. Bill Withers with Lovely Day on Retro Mix.

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0: So what is this song about? Well, Boy George says, my lyrics may not be so straightforward, but they're very real. Like, I'll Tumble For You is about wanting to do anything to be the next big thing. We were very much a downtown band at the time I wrote those words, and in general, I think my basic ideas come across.

Nothing but a good time. It's Poison on Retro Mix. And everybody was hoping for a 40th anniversary tour for Poison, but that is not going to happen in 2026. Ricky Rocket blames a disagreement over money. Bret Michaels says that scheduling and logistics got in the way. They haven't broken up, though, and the original lineup could still get together for 2027 or 2028. All right, Bryan Adams now on Retro Mix.

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And you ever go to the beach and try to do like a picnic, but the seagulls keep bugging you and they try to steal your food? Well, scientists found that if you stare at the seagulls, they're more than likely going to leave you and your food alone. Here is a flock of them, Iran, so far away, in the mix on Retro Mix.

0: My Sharona, It's the Knack on Retro Mix, a song that Quentin Tarantino wanted to use in the movie Pulp Fiction in a rather violent scene. Doug Feger of the Knack said, nah, you can't use my song like that. But he did give the thumbs up to use it in the movie Reality Bites the same year as Pulp Fiction. 855-40-RETRO is our number if we can do anything for you. Music coming up from Don Henley, also Men at Work, Madonna, and more.
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8: You know, in life, everybody has a particular way they like to do things. And every now and then, you hear about somebody big and famous that does something a little odd. Well, Don Henley prefers to write

Staying Alive, it's the Bee Gees on Retro Mix, and Barry Gibb is the last surviving member of the Bee Gees, but he's fighting to make sure the music stays alive, too. He says, I care that the music lives, and I do everything in my power to enhance that. That's my mission. All right, we're in the mix. Men at Work, it's Down Under.

Remember the Time? It's Michael Jackson on Retro Mix. Now, our next song comes off the album Some Girls in 1978, actually the lead single off that album. That was an album where Mick Jagger really took the lead because Keith Richards was facing some legal trouble, and they weren't sure if he was going to have to go to prison. So Keith had better things to worry about than recording an album, so Mick Jagger really stepped up. He did some writing, he did some singing, and they ended up with Miss You. It's the Rolling Stones on Retro Mix.

0: Open Your Heart, it's Madonna on Retro Mix. That was originally written for Cyndi Lauper, but Madonna recorded it for True Blue. It was actually a rock and roll song originally, but Madonna turned it into the big pop song that it ended up becoming. There were also a couple different remix versions that ended up blowing up as well. 855-40-RETRO is our number if you'd like to get a song on. You can also hit us up on RetroMixRadio.com. Coming back with a request for Kim Carnes, also Prince and Rod Stewart, all on the way.
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0: Well, Bette Davis herself loved this song and actually wrote a letter to Kim Carnes thanking her for writing it. This is a little bit of a remix version, but it's Bette Davis Eyes, and it's in the mix.

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Private Eyes, Daryl Hall, and John Oates. And apparently, when they finished recording that song, they knew that it was going to be in the running to be the first single off the album. And it actually ended up being the title track off the album, going number one in 1981. All right, we're in the mix. Prince, When Doves Cry, on Retro Mix.

0: Maggie May. That's Rod Stewart in the mix on Retro Mix. And he was recently performing with Stephen Van Zandt at a Hamptons charity event. They were raising money for music education. Ended up winning $1.7 million, but he stopped in the middle of the song, Have I Told You Lately? Because his voice cracked. Then he joked about it and he sang the note again and got a huge cheer from the crowd. Rod Stewart, always a class act. And that does it for us here at Retro Mix. We are out of time and out the door, but we'll be back again next week with more of your favorites from back in the day, mixed beat to beat and back to back. On behalf of DJ Joe Vinyl, my name's Christian Wheel. Have a great week, stay safe, and we'll see you next time.
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1: From the Mid-State Media Weather Center, here is your forecast for Mansfield. Tonight, showers and thunderstorms. Low around 69. Sunday, showers and thunderstorms are likely. Then a chance for showers and thunderstorms. High near 83. Sunday night, showers and thunderstorms. Low around 68. Monday, a slight chance for rain showers. High near 78. Monday night, mostly clear. Low around 58.

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1: Here is the current pollen report for North Central Ohio. Today is in the medium-high category with a reading of 8.6. Tomorrow is expected to ease back to 2.6. By Monday, pollen levels move into the high category with a reading of 9.8. The top pollen sources are ragweed, nettle, and cheno pods. 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
1: From the Mid-State Media Weather Center, here is your forecast for Mansfield. Tonight, showers and thunderstorms. Low around 69. Sunday, showers and thunderstorms are likely. Then a chance for showers and thunderstorms. High near 83. Sunday night, showers and thunderstorms. Low around 68. Monday, a slight chance for rain showers. High near 78. Monday night, mostly clear. Low around 58.

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1: From the Mid-State Media Weather Center, here is your forecast for Mansfield. Tonight, showers and thunderstorms, low around 69. This morning, showers and thunderstorms are likely, then a chance for showers and thunderstorms, high near 83. Sunday night, showers and thunderstorms, low around 68. Monday, a slight chance for rain showers, high near 78. Monday night, mostly clear, low around 58. From the Mid-State Media Weather Center in Mansfield, there is currently one active weather alert for North Central Ohio. A flood watch remains in effect for portions of Richland, Ashland, Crawford, Morrow, Knox, Holmes, Wayne, Huron, and Marion until 8 o'clock tomorrow morning. Flash flooding caused by excessive rainfall is possible. Excessive runoff may result in flooding of rivers, creeks, streams, and other low-lying and flood-prone locations. You should monitor later forecasts and be prepared to take action should flash flood warnings be issued. 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
1: Mansfield weather. From the Mid-State Media Weather Center, here is your forecast for Mansfield. Tonight, showers and thunderstorms, low around 69. This morning, showers and thunderstorms are likely, then a chance for showers and thunderstorms, high near 83. Sunday night, showers and thunderstorms, low around 68. Monday, a slight chance for rain showers, high near 78. Monday night, mostly clear, low around 58. From the Mid-State Media Weather Center in Mansfield, there is currently one active weather alert for north-central Ohio. A flood watch remains in effect for portions of Richland, Ashland, Crawford, Morrow, Knox, Holmes, Wayne, Huron, and Marion until 8 o'clock tomorrow morning. Flash flooding caused by excessive rainfall is possible. Excessive runoff may result in flooding of rivers, creeks, streams, and other low-lying and flood-prone locations. You should monitor later forecasts and be prepared to take action should flash flood warnings be issued. 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
1: From the Mid-State Media Weather Center, here is your forecast for Mansfield. Tonight, showers and thunderstorms, low around 69. This morning, showers and thunderstorms are likely, then a chance for showers and thunderstorms, high near 83. Sunday night, showers and thunderstorms, low around 68. Monday, a slight chance for rain showers, high near 78. Monday night, mostly clear, low around 58. From the Mid-State Media Weather Center in Mansfield, there is currently one active weather alert for north-central Ohio. A flood watch remains in effect for portions of Richland, Ashland, Crawford, Morrow, Knox, Holmes, Wayne, Huron, and Marion until 8 o'clock tomorrow morning. Flash flooding caused by excessive rainfall is possible. Excessive runoff may result in flooding of rivers, creeks, streams, and other low-lying and flood-prone locations. You should monitor later forecasts and be prepared to take action should flash flood warnings be issued. 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
1: From the Mid-State Media Weather Center, here is your forecast for Mansfield. Tonight, showers and thunderstorms, low around 69. This morning, showers and thunderstorms are likely, then a chance for showers and thunderstorms, high near 83. Sunday night, showers and thunderstorms, low around 68. Monday, a slight chance for rain showers, high near 78. Monday night, mostly clear, low around 58. From the Mid-State Media Weather Center in Mansfield, there is currently one active weather alert for north-central Ohio. A flood watch remains in effect for portions of Richland, Ashland, Crawford, Morrow, Knox, Holmes, Wayne, Huron, and Marion until 8 o'clock tomorrow morning. Flash flooding caused by excessive rainfall is possible. Excessive runoff may result in flooding of rivers, creeks, streams, and other low-lying and flood-prone locations. You should monitor later forecasts and be prepared to take action should flash flood warnings be issued. 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
1: 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From the Mid-State Media Weather Center, here is your forecast for Mansfield. Tonight, showers and thunderstorms, low around 69. This morning, showers and thunderstorms are likely, then a chance for showers and thunderstorms, high near 83. Sunday night, showers and thunderstorms, low around 68. Monday, a slight chance for rain showers, high near 78. Monday night, mostly clear, low around 58. From the Mid-State Media Weather Center in Mansfield, there is currently one active weather alert for North Central Ohio. A flood watch remains in effect for portions of Richland, Ashland, Crawford, Morrow, Knox, Holmes, Wayne, Huron, and Marion until 8 o'clock tomorrow morning. Flash flooding caused by excessive rainfall is possible. Excessive runoff may result in flooding of rivers, creeks, streams, and other low-lying and flood-prone locations. You should monitor later forecasts and be prepared to take action should flash flood warnings be issued. 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
1: 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From the Mid-State Media Weather Center, here is your forecast for Mansfield. Overnight, a chance for rain showers, low around 69. This morning, showers and thunderstorms, high near 82. Sunday night, a chance for showers and thunderstorms, then mostly cloudy, low around 68. Monday, a slight chance for rain showers, then partly sunny, high near 78. Monday night, mostly clear, low around 58. From the Mid-State Media Weather Center in Mansfield, there is currently one active weather alert for North Central Ohio. A flood watch remains in effect for portions of Richland, Ashland, Crawford, Morrow, Knox, Holmes, Wayne, Huron, and Marion until 8 o'clock tomorrow morning. Flash flooding caused by excessive rainfall is possible. Excessive runoff may result in flooding of rivers, creeks, streams, and other low-lying and flood-prone locations. You should monitor later forecasts and be prepared to take action should flash flood warnings be issued. 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
1: From the Mid-State Media Weather Center, here is your forecast for Mansfield. Overnight, a chance for rain showers, low around 69. This morning, showers and thunderstorms, high near 82. Sunday night, a chance for showers and thunderstorms, then mostly cloudy, low around 68. Monday, a slight chance for rain showers, then partly sunny, high near 78. Monday night, mostly clear, low around 58. From the Mid-State Media Weather Center in Mansfield, there is currently one active weather alert for North Central Ohio. A flood watch remains in effect for portions of Richland, Ashland, Crawford, Morrow, Knox, Holmes, Wayne, Huron, and Marion until 8 o'clock tomorrow morning. Flash flooding caused by excessive rainfall is possible. Excessive runoff may result in flooding of rivers, creeks, streams, and other low-lying and flood-prone locations. You should monitor later forecasts and be prepared to take action should flash flood warnings be issued. 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
1: 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From the Mid-State Media Weather Center, here is your forecast for Mansfield. Overnight, a chance for rain showers, low around 69. This morning, showers and thunderstorms, high near 82. Sunday night, a chance for showers and thunderstorms, then mostly cloudy, low around 68. Monday, a slight chance for rain showers, then partly sunny, high near 78. Monday night, mostly clear, low around 58.

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1: From the Mid-State Media Weather Center, here is your forecast for Mansfield. Overnight, a chance for rain showers, low around 69. This morning, showers and thunderstorms, high near 82. Sunday night, a chance for showers and thunderstorms, then mostly cloudy, low around 68. Monday, a slight chance for rain showers, then partly sunny, high near 78. Monday night, mostly clear, low around 58.

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1: From the Mid-State Media Weather Center, here is your forecast for Mansfield. Overnight, a chance for rain showers, low around 69. This morning, showers and thunderstorms, high near 82. Sunday night, a chance for showers and thunderstorms, then mostly cloudy, low around 68. Monday, a slight chance for rain showers, then partly sunny, high near 78. Monday night, mostly clear, low around 58.

From the Mid-State Media Weather Center, here is your forecast for Mansfield. This morning, showers and thunderstorms. High near 82. Sunday night, a chance for showers and thunderstorms. Then mostly cloudy. Low around 68. Monday, a slight chance for rain showers. Then partly sunny. High near 78. Monday night, mostly clear. Low around 58. Tuesday, sunny. High near 78. Tuesday night, partly cloudy, then a slight chance for showers and thunderstorms. Low around 62.

From the Mid-State Media Weather Center, here is your forecast for Mansfield. This morning, showers and thunderstorms. High near 82. Sunday night, a chance for showers and thunderstorms. Then mostly cloudy. Low around 68. Monday, a slight chance for rain showers. Then partly sunny. High near 78. Monday night, mostly clear. Low around 58. Tuesday, sunny. High near 78. Tuesday night, partly cloudy, then a slight chance for showers and thunderstorms. Low around 62.

Innovative Recycling has added yesterday's hits to its list of recycled products as they join us on Saturday Night Retro Mix.

0: Good evening, everyone. I'm Shelley Kemper. This is Focus on North Central Ohio. We talk a lot about what goes on in Richland County, and one of those is crime. The subject of crime, gangs, teens involved in crime, gang violence, and what we see here in the county versus what you may think crime really is on television. Here to differentiate between the two and from their perspective as prosecutors, Jody Schumacher, Richland County Prosecutor. Thank you. You don't have time for this, but you made time.
1: Thank you, Shelley, for having us.
0: So appreciate you being here. And Brian Dove, thank you too, First Assistant Prosecutor.
2: Thank you.
0: Both of you, it was a fascinating 1 hour conversation that we had. Thank you to a Zoom session and a shout out to Alicia, because I know Alicia as well. Just to talk about crime in general, you know, people are concerned about crime in Mansfield and what's going on and, you know, what's the predominant force behind crime. We're also going to be sharing a little spotlight here too with Ryan Grimshaw from Metrich, Mansfield Police Department, and CAT, and what CAT is and the collaboration now and how that's affecting crime in Richland County. Let's talk about teen gangs and gang activity. How is gang violence different than other violent crime?
1: So I'm going to just start back with maybe making sure we're using the same terminology and,
0: okay.
1: And level that playing field as to what we're talking about. So gangs, what a gang is just a group of people that are coming together for a common purpose. So it's not necessarily criminal. It only becomes a criminal gang once the purpose or the focus of that group is criminal activity. Okay. Now that criminal activity can be many different things. It can take a focus, whether that be gun trade, whether that be just settling a score amongst a neighborhood, whether that be hitting a lick, so to speak, or burglaries, robberies, or maybe it is drugs. Usually there's an element of how are we going to make money, how are we going to make money fast anymore is what we're seeing. So that's kind of the evolution from when we talk about gang, then we move into criminal gang, and then eventually we're going to talk about, I understand we're going to discuss hybrid gang. So what that gang violence, though, could look like, what we're seeing here locally, and maybe what we, in comparison to what we saw years ago.
0: Okay, good question.
1: Years ago, I think we saw a lot of maybe more fist fights and such. That's no longer what we're seeing and experiencing is gun violence.
0: And younger generations getting a hold of guns. Brian.
2: Yes. Yeah, absolutely. And since I know that many people in the community are concerned when they hear about juveniles or very young adults either involved with the shootings or becoming victims of a shooting. That's really what draws our attention to it as well. People very young getting involved in serious violent crime. And maybe one of the ways in which gang-related violence is different than your standard violent crime is it perpetuates itself in a cycle. And so it's never just a one-off, but then a shooting occurs over here and then a retaliation. And it goes back and forth. And unless we intervene in that cycle of retaliation, it just continues to chew up the city, continues to chew up families and our communities. And so that's why we really take it very seriously.
0: Are you seeing younger people getting involved in illegal activity? Or

0: has it always been this way? And, you know, what we see on television is not what you see here.
1: Well, certainly locally, I think, you know, we do see younger people becoming involved in serious crime or in violent crime beyond the sort of general, you know, teenage getting into trouble, vandalism. You know, we certainly see people being involved in drug trafficking and serious violent crimes. Mm-hmm. And some of that is by design. Some of it is related to the fact that older members of the gang will utilize juveniles to perpetrate some of their more serious crimes or to hold large quantities of dope or cash or guns so that they don't have to face the consequences from it if they get caught.
0: The only problem with that is, are teenagers, though, by the time they get to their trial, are they being tried as adults because of the seriousness issue of the crime, or are they tried in juvenile courts?
2: So, excuse me, I'm sorry. That is an exercise of the law. In order for the state to try a juvenile as an adult, there's certain criteria that has to be met. There's certain elements that have to be met, and there's circumstances in which we cannot. The law does not permit a certain youth, usually as it relates to age, it's going to be age limiting, to be tried as an adult. So, however, with that, where we have been able to try or ask to bind a juvenile over to adult court, we have exercised that, absolutely.
0: Absolutely. Did you win those cases?
2: There's some still pending. We have, and it does, I want to be careful how you define win. Are you talking about the bind over? Yes, we have been successful in binding the youth over where we have petitioned the court to do that, yes.
0: Okay, very good. As far as, do we see big city violence in Mansfield?
1: Violence doesn't differentiate by the size of the community. And in fact, when violence happens in a smaller city like ours, it's just that much more impactful. And so, yes, we do see a murder is a murder, whether it happens in Chicago or Los Angeles or Mansfield or Shelby even. But the fact that we have people involved in a variety of gangs and gang-related organizations in the city, and we are a smaller community, it just means that the territories overlap more. There's more opportunity for these people to run into one another because it's a smaller town.
0: Okay.
1: And so sometimes one of the things that you'll hear these people saying is that you won't catch me in traffic, meaning if they feel like they're in the thick of a conflict with an oppositional group, or ops as they might say, they're not going to drive around town because they don't want to, for instance, get caught at a traffic light in our small town and find somebody who's out to get them on the other side of the intersection.
0: Wow. It's not what you see on television, actually. And it's very serious that it happens here in Mansfield. We're going to break down what a hybrid street gang is with Brian Dove and Jody Schumacher coming up next and share some court cases on the way. Welcome back to Focus on North Central Ohio with the Richland County Prosecutor's Office. You guys are the dynamic duo. They get to sit with me tonight. We're breaking down what we see here in Mansfield versus what you see on TV. And thank you for kind of clarifying already in segment one, you know, giving what the actual definitions are. We're mentioning hybrid street gangs. What are those? And is that what we see here in Richland County?
2: Yeah. So hybrid street gang is just really the evolution of criminal gangs. What many people might think of or what comes to mind is really what we would refer to in the industry as more of the California model, that Bloods, the Crips.
0: Okay.
2: But that's not what a hybrid street gang is. So starting with those traditional gangs, we'll call those criminal gangs, what you typically saw there was a very strict hierarchical structure.
0: Okay, sure.
2: I'm so sorry.
0: That's a bad word to say, trust me.
2: A strict hierarchy. Mm-hmm. And then there was a certain, maybe very strong territorial locations. There was very clear-cut identifying markers for them, whether that be by graffiti, which we'll talk about. Also, maybe it's just colors, maybe it's other symbols and stuff. Now, move in as time has moved on, so has the criminal element. They have also evolved. And so they've gotten maybe grown with the law and tried to find those weaknesses within the law.
0: Okay? The loopholes, yeah.
2: Yeah, exactly. So and that's where the hybrid street gang has come in. And so what we've begin to notice, and actually it's been documented back in Intel information or sheets. Federal agencies have started to, even goes back to the 80s, the 90s, these hybrid street gangs. But here locally, what we've started to see, it's been consistent with that information, is the structure of those gangs is much more loosely connected. The loyalty that you may have seen or we might know or recognize with mm-hmm. those California models is not there.
0: There is no loyalty.
2: That is very, very true. And it's how can we make money fast? So those members of these gangs, they're millennials too. They're Gen Zs, Gen Xs and stuff. And it's, well, I want my money. They don't want to wait and wait their turn in line, work their way up that hierarchy. So how are we going to make money fast? And so that then breaks off into these other smaller blurred lines, limited structure, loose connections, and there comes your hybrid street gangs.
0: That's incredible to me. Brian, let's take one of the cases that, first of all, 2023, rough year for crime. Biggest year so far? Or in the past few years?
1: Certainly in very recent memory, 2023 was a hard year, especially for Mansfield. A high number of homicides, lots of gang-related activity.
0: Lots of shootings.
1: You know, mm-hmm. What this map reflects is shootings involving gang-associated or gang-related individuals across the city. It's color-coded because, in general, the hybrid street gangs in Mansfield relate to two different umbrellas. Mm-hmm. The 5th Ward or the north side of town, and then the 4th block or the 4th Ward or the south side of town.
0: Let's take a case specifically, the Ferndale Avenue case.
1: Yes.
0: And let's break that one down. That one really got everybody's attention. Why?
1: Sure. Well, lots of young people involved, and although I was not the trial counsel on that case, some of the people involved we see in later crimes, in some of them cases now pending. But essentially it has to do with gang-related beefs, with gang-related conflicts. And the shooters in that case had word that members of their opposing group were at this party. It was a Halloween party.
0: It was an Airbnb, I believe.
1: Yes, it was an Airbnb.
0: Kind of a rental being used as a party house.
1: Yeah, lots of teenagers there, some young adults, but many high school students from schools all across the area. And so it really brings it home, right? You know, that it's not just a problem that happens only if you're engaged in the drug trade or only if you join some kind of a gang or associate with gang members yourself. These were innocent kids and bystanders who were there, you know, for a party that were suddenly caught in the crossfire of this gang-related conflict.
0: What was the outcome of this case?
2: So the two individuals that were responsible for the two homicides there, and there was other juveniles that were shot during the course of that, both of those, one pled and one was convicted of murder. Yeah, I believe that sentence was 38 to life.
0: Kidding. But yeah, there were a lot of people there that shouldn't have been there.
2: Right, and I think to bring home back that hybrid street gang, what we also noticed is the use of social media. So then territorial
0: Good
2: limits
0: point.
2: Are no longer an issue, right? So, and also with the Ferndale homicide, I think it brought home for parents that this isn't, like Brian was mentioning, a Mansfield issue. This is really a regional issue. And enter social media that assisted in bringing those juveniles of different schools together into that same location and falling victim of or becoming a part of these criminal elements.
0: Wow, fascinating stuff that you see every day. Thank you for clarifying that. Tell you what, coming up in our third segment, we're gonna bring Lieutenant Ryan Grimshaw from Mansfield Police, Metrich, and CAT. It's a fairly new organization that is in use now to help curtail violence in North Central Ohio. So we'll bring him to the table coming up. Welcome back. Proud to have the Richland County Prosecutor's Office with us tonight, and also Lieutenant Ryan Grimshaw from Mansfield Police, Metrich, also the Community Action Team. You are a very busy man. Don't know when either of you sleep, but thank you for being here tonight. And we're talking about, obviously, gangs, teen crimes, kind of the breakdown of what Mansfield sees year to year, and also a collaboration that began when, Ryan, with this Community Action Team?
3: Mid-2022,
0: okay.
3: About the middle of the year, started really towards the end of the year is when it really started taking off.
0: Okay, and why? Why is this team necessary?
3: We had the city in general in Richland County had saw an increase in gun violence and violent crime over several years, and it really just came to a forefront, and we realized we had a problem.
0: Who all is on the team, and then what type of training had to go into this to make this something special?
3: Currently, it's made up of myself and four other patrol officers that are assigned. It's a part-time unit, so it's above our normal duties. Most of it is grant-funded, and we do it outside of our normal hours. It started off with, I was a sergeant in charge of the unit, and I had two officers.
0: Okay. Jody, how important has this been so far, just in, you know, case to case, having this team in place in Mansfield, and do other communities have something similar?
2: I believe there are other communities do have things similar, but as to how they utilize them, I'm not certain on that. But the CAT team has been intrinsic to the success of several of our prosecutions, and how Mansfield has it structured is that it's flexible enough to respond to whatever those needs of that community are at that time. So whatever is maybe the hot item, what's ailing the community, they're able to address those and refocus their attention as to that need.
0: As far as gathering intelligence, Ryan, how does that work with your team, with Metrich, this collaboration? What are the tools that you need to combat the type of crime that you're seeing here in Richland County?
3: A lot of the intelligence just comes from law enforcement to start with. Police reports, just showing how people interact together. As prosecutor mentioned, we respond to the problems. So when we see an area of town that's having a lot of issues, that's kind of where we start to focus our time. Also, tips from citizens. We monitor a lot of social media, and that's just how we build the cases and really pick who we are focusing on.
0: Let's talk about graffiti. I did not realize there were different levels of graffiti or types of graffiti that identify certain gangs. How do you break that down? And do teens and people that are out causing the trouble, do they use social media a lot to share, you know, their exploits?
3: Yeah, well,
0: brag about what they've done.
3: There is traditional graffiti. What people think of when they think graffiti is spray painting on walls and buildings, and people don't realize we have that all over the city. A lot of it gets covered up pretty quickly, but it shows up on the side of buildings, and then we have also what we call digital graffiti, and that's what we see the most of when you're talking on social media. A lot of people don't realize, like, the little emojis and hashtags, they have a meaning further than what most people would know. And when it comes to, like, the gang world, everything has a meaning.
0: No kidding. So what we think has nothing to do with what you're dealing with.
3: Yeah, I mean, a lot of people just look at a heart emoji or a teardrop, or they just think it's on there, but a lot of times it has a different meaning.
0: No kidding. That's interesting. As far as what you're hoping to accomplish, what is the goal of CAT?
3: Well, our main goal is really just to better the community and focus on the issues that we're seeing. And in 2022 and 2023, the main focus was trying to combat some of the violence that we were seeing and slow it down.
0: When you say violence, gun violence?
3: Yes, a lot of gun violence.
0: A lot of gun violence. More than a city of our size somewhere else? How do we compare to cities similar, Jody? Do you know?
2: It's difficult for me to say. I don't have objective statistics on it, but the fact that we are living it and we're working through it on a daily basis it makes it seem like we have a greater share than what I'm familiar with in talking with peers of cities in similar circumstances.
0: Okay. As far as CAT, you said you do have grant funding that
3: yes.
0: has put this together. Are all officers trained, though, the way that you are dealing with this new organization?
3: Yeah, we send a lot of our officers on community action team. We go to increased gang trainings. Also,
0: where are those held?
3: There are several different ones. We go to one in Chicago. We've also been to one in Cleveland. They move all over the place. Columbus, it depends on who's hosting them. Mm-hmm. And we also go to, like, proactive policing, a lot of legal training to know exactly what we can do when we're being very proactive.
0: Okay. Are you seeing, though, that this collaboration is helping? Is it combating street crime? Is it getting into the minds of younger students of what not to do? And are you, do you take any of this programming into schools?
3: We do present, I have presented to Mansfield Senior High School and the junior high staff on like what to look for and indicators of gang activity in their schools.
0: No kidding. Boys versus girls. Do women have gangs?
3: We see some females in the gangs, but it is majority males.
0: Is it majority?
3: Yeah.
0: And what's one of the youngest students you've ever dealt with? Or
3: I have personally taken guns off 13-year-olds in the city.
0: Wow, that's crazy. What impact do you feel, what can we do for parents? Parents, they've got their plates full. Brian and I and Jody, in a conversation that we had on the phone, parents need to step up and be more involved in what their kids are doing. Sometimes they turn a blind eye, they get too busy, they're too busy trying to just hold down jobs. But you need to be actively involved in what's being spread online, watching what your kids are saying, and more importantly, some of the role models that they're hanging out with. Are you finding that young people gravitate towards maybe an older person sometimes if that role model is not in their lives already?
3: I mean, we actually see that quite a bit, that the people involved in criminal activity use the juveniles to help them promote their activity. Like if their drug dealers will have the juveniles help them sell drugs because they know the juveniles aren't going to see the same penalties as the adults.
0: That's very true, and we have already discussed that today. So we appreciate your time. Thank you for doing what you're doing. Fast-moving segment, we realize, but I wanted your take on it, and I hope you continue to keep this team together. I think it's a really great collaborative approach for Richland County.
3: Yes, it is. Thank you.
0: We're going to be back with final thoughts here with Jody Schumacher and also Brian Dove from the Richland County Prosecutor's Office coming up next on Focus. This just went far too fast tonight, talking about what we see here in Richland County when it comes to crime, when it comes to gangs. Thank you to both of our prosecutors for being here. We appreciate your time and the energy and the education that you're giving us tonight, because we don't always know, and what we see on TV is very glorified. The one thing, though, that we talked about on the phone ahead of this show tonight was parents need to really be involved.
2: Yes.
0: Parents need to step up and not be afraid to be a parent first.
2: Absolutely. Brian, did you want to lead into this?
1: Yeah, I mean, I think because young people are driving and so closely involved in this, and what we see is that frequently these conflicts are happening on and over social media. And maybe something's posted to social media and a retaliative act comes very, very quickly, almost spontaneously at the speed of the internet. And so we hear a lot as parents, I'm a parent, we hear a lot about the dangers of social media and opening people to kids to bullying and to predators.
0: Exactly.
1: But there's another danger too, and that has to do with some of the interpersonal conflicts that kids find themselves involved in. So my plea to parents is just, if you're going to let your kids have social media, be involved with that, be active.
0: Monitor it.
1: Monitor, make sure that you know what they have and what's out there. There are products certainly, and because everybody struggles, you know, we're all working parents these days. A stay-at-home parent is very, very rare. We're all working as a team. But if you see something on your kid's phone, or if you're even seeing something in the neighborhood, kids on the street corner flashing gang signs, go find their auntie, go find their grandma, their grandpa, go find mom or dad and say, hey, you know, I saw your kid out doing, hanging out with people he might not should be hanging out with, flashing gang signs, doing all that sort of thing. The community is the answer to this. We're reactive in law enforcement. We have a very limited tool set, which is trying to find people who have committed crimes and punish them for it. The real answers are in families. The real answers are in our communities, because not everybody is lucky enough to have a full family. We recognize that.
0: This is another good point, Brian.
1: But our communities are our families. And so whenever a child, whenever a young person becomes involved in this kind of crime, damages themselves or lives that way by becoming involved, or becomes victim to one of these crimes, that's moving to us. That's so unnecessary. We can do a better job as families, as communities, becoming involved in the lives of our kids to try to stem some of this violence.
0: I hate to coin the term, it takes a village, but it really is the truth.
2: Absolutely.
0: And you want justice for victims, and I think those are the final words too. Everybody's lives do matter.
1: Absolutely.
2: Yes.
1: And it doesn't matter if you were involved in some of this criminal activity yourself, When you've been the victim of a crime, we're fighting for you too. The expression is that justice is blind, and we try to embody that principle because life does matter. It's precious.
0: It is, very much so. Thank you, Jody. Final thoughts in 30 seconds.
2: Ooh, in 30 seconds. I would love to see the community get back out on the front porches because inherent within some of these gang violence is this, whether it's implicit or actual, is a sense of intimidation. And if we start taking back our front porches, right. We start being present, we see something, we speak up, we say something, we're taking back our entire community. I would just ask everybody to be vigilant, be aware, and go ahead and say something. Right. Stand up to this, and we will stand behind you.
0: Absolutely. Thank you so much.
2: Thank you,
0: Shelley.
2: Both
0: of you. It's been a pleasure. Thank you for educating our Richland County community.
2: Yes. My pleasure.
0: And that is Focus on North Central Ohio. And a big shout out to Ryan Grimshaw, too, off camera for his time today as well. Until next time.
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4: News. I'm Paul Stevens. Hurricane Lala bearing down on Hawaii's Big Island, bringing up to 20 inches of rain and 75-mile-an-hour winds. Mayor Rick Blangiardi expecting lesser effects as Lala passes Honolulu.
5: Do not take this storm lightly. So it's moving. It's moving at a good clip.
4: One person was killed, four others wounded in a mass shooting during an outdoor concert in Kentucky on Saturday night. Lexington Police Chief Lawrence Weathers asking the public for help.
6: If you know something, you know some people that are kind of like angry at each other or arguing back and forth, please let us know. 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
4: And police arresting a 19-year-old man, Cameron Harris, of Henrico, Virginia, in connection with Saturday's shooting at Virginia State University. 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
9: From the Mid-State Media Weather Center, here is your forecast for Mansfield. This morning, showers and thunderstorms. High near 82. Tonight, a chance for showers and thunderstorms, then mostly cloudy. Low around 68. Monday, a slight chance for rain showers, then partly sunny. High near 78. Monday night, mostly clear. Low around 58. Tuesday, sunny. High near 78. Tuesday night, partly cloudy, then a slight chance for showers and thunderstorms. Low around 62.

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3: Here is the current pollen report for North Central Ohio. Today is in the low medium category with a reading of 2.6. Tomorrow is expected to rise to 7.8. By Tuesday, pollen levels move into the high category with a reading of 9.9. The top pollen sources are ragweed, nettle, and cheno pods. 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
3: Mansfield weather. From the Mid-State Media Weather Center, here is your forecast for Mansfield. This morning, showers and thunderstorms, high near 82. Tonight, a chance for showers and thunderstorms, then mostly cloudy, low around 68. Monday, a slight chance for rain showers, then partly sunny, high near 78. Monday night, mostly clear, low around 58. Tuesday, sunny, high near 78. Tuesday night, partly cloudy, then a slight chance for showers and thunderstorms, low around 62.
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4: News, I'm Ann Carrick. Hurricane Lala pounding Hawaii with torrential rain and dangerous winds. Fox Weather's Katie Byrne.
5: One spot right outside of Hilo on the Big Island has already picked up more than 3 feet of rain.
4: Power is out to nearly 70% of the Big Island. Experts say the worst is yet to come. Heavy rain in Indiana has killed at least 5 people, 90 people with pets rescued yesterday. Some areas of Indiana getting 11 inches of rain this week. Fox Weather's Adam Klotz.
6: We still have that stationary front, but finally a little bit of movement from some of the heaviest rain. Yes, it could still rain, but that heavy, heavy rain beginning to work its way a little more off towards the east. So the heaviest rain today probably shifting more towards the mid-Atlantic. You're still seeing some heavy rain, but really think Pennsylvania getting down towards D.C.
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9: From the Mid-State Media Weather Center, here is your forecast for Mansfield. This morning, showers and thunderstorms, high near 82. Tonight, a chance for showers and thunderstorms, then mostly cloudy. Low around 68. Monday, a slight chance for rain showers, then partly sunny, high near 78. Monday night, mostly clear, low around 58. Tuesday, sunny, high near 78. Tuesday night, partly cloudy, then a slight chance for showers and thunderstorms, low around 62.

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3: Here is the current pollen report for North Central Ohio. Today is in the low medium category with a reading of 2.6. Tomorrow is expected to rise to 7.8. By Tuesday, pollen levels move into the high category with a reading of 9.9. The top pollen sources are ragweed, nettle, and cheno pods. 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
6: From the Mid-State Media Weather Center, here is your forecast for Mansfield. This morning, showers and thunderstorms. High near 82. Tonight, a chance for showers and thunderstorms, then mostly cloudy. Low around 68. Monday, a slight chance for rain showers, then partly sunny. High near 78. Monday night, mostly clear. Low around 58. Tuesday, sunny. High near 78. Tuesday night, partly cloudy, then a slight chance for showers and thunderstorms. Low around 62.
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9: News. I'm Paul Stevens. Hurricane Lala pounding Hawaii despite missing a direct hit.
10: Hawaii Governor Josh Green is confirming that one person has died in a storm-related car accident over in the South Point area of the Big Island. One spot right outside of Hilo on the Big Island has already picked up more than 3 feet of rain.
9: Fox Weather's Katie Byrne in Honolulu. One person killed, four others hurt in a mass shooting during an outdoor concert last night in Kentucky. Lexington Police Chief Lawrence Weathers.
11: We need a whole community to come together because this is not just one issue, one problem. 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
9: And police arresting 19-year-old Cameron Harris of Henrico, Virginia. This in connection with Saturday's shooting at Virginia State University. 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
13: From the Mid-State Media Weather Center, here is your forecast for Mansfield. This morning, showers and thunderstorms, high near 82. Tonight, a chance for showers and thunderstorms, then mostly cloudy, low around 68. Monday, a slight chance for rain showers, then partly sunny, high near 78. Monday night, mostly clear, low around 58. Tuesday, sunny, high near 78. Tuesday night, partly cloudy, then a slight chance for showers and thunderstorms, low around 62.

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1: Here is the current pollen report for North Central Ohio. Today is in the low medium category with a reading of 2.6. Tomorrow is expected to rise to 7.8. By Tuesday, pollen levels move into the high category with a reading of 9.9. The top pollen sources are ragweed, nettle, and cheno pods. 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
6: From the Mid-State Media Weather Center, here is your forecast for Mansfield. This morning, showers and thunderstorms, high near 82. Tonight, a chance for showers and thunderstorms, then mostly cloudy. Low around 68. Monday, a slight chance for rain showers, then partly sunny, high near 78. Monday night, mostly clear, low around 58. Tuesday, sunny, high near 78. Tuesday night, partly cloudy, then a slight chance for showers and thunderstorms, low around 62.
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2: News. I'm Ann Carrick. Hawaii and Indiana dealing with deadly flooding this weekend. Hurricane Lala, now a tropical storm, dumping as much as 2 feet of rain on the islands. Winds knocking out power to 70% of the Big Island. One person is dead. Areas of Indiana receiving more than 11 inches of rain in just 2 days, pushing rivers to record levels. At least six are dead there, including a four-year-old boy. A 60-day ceasefire between the U.S. and Iran is set to expire tomorrow without a peace deal. Iran accusing the U.S. of violating the ceasefire. Fox's Madeline Rivera.
3: The U.S., though, says this was all instigated by Iran when it started hitting ships transiting through the Strait of Hormuz. The president then strongly claimed in the beginning of July that the ceasefire was over, which was then followed by those strikes.
2: Another oil tanker says it was attacked on Friday in the Strait of Hormuz. 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
4: From the Mid-State Media Weather Center, here is your forecast for Mansfield. This morning, showers and thunderstorms, high near 82. Tonight, a chance for showers and thunderstorms, then mostly cloudy, low around 68. Monday, a slight chance for rain showers, then partly sunny, high near 78. Monday night, mostly clear, low around 58. Tuesday, sunny, high near 78. Tuesday night, partly cloudy, then a slight chance for showers and thunderstorms, low around 62.

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6: Here is the current pollen report for North Central Ohio. Today is in the low medium category with a reading of 2.6. Tomorrow is expected to rise to 7.8. By Tuesday, pollen levels move into the high category with a reading of 9.9. The top pollen sources are ragweed, nettle, and cheno pods. 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
3: weather. From the Mid-State Media Weather Center, here is your forecast for Mansfield. This morning, showers and thunderstorms, high near 82. Tonight, a chance for showers and thunderstorms, then mostly cloudy. Low around 68. Monday, a slight chance for rain showers, then partly sunny, high near 78. Monday night, mostly clear, low around 58. Tuesday, sunny, high near 78. Tuesday night, partly cloudy, then a slight chance for showers and thunderstorms, low around 62.
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4: News. I'm Paul Stevens. Lala now downgraded to a tropical storm, but still hitting Hawaii.
5: We've already seen the damage it's caused over on the Big Island, where the governor says we've already seen a number of homes damaged. More than a dozen roofs have been ripped off. Two homes have been completely swept away because of just heavy rainfall.
4: Fox Weather's Katie Byrne in Honolulu. At least six people killed by deadly Indiana flooding.
6: It's really north of the Indianapolis suburbs where we've seen the absolute worst of this. We've been stuck in a setup where we've seen round after round of heavy showers. In some of these communities, as much as a foot of rain has fallen over the course of the last week.
4: Fox Weather's Adam Klotz. One person killed, four others hurt in a mass shooting during an outdoor concert in Kentucky Saturday night. No arrests yet. And at least police arresting a 19-year-old Cameron Harris in connection with Saturday's shooting at Virginia State University. Five people hurt. 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
7: From the Mid-State Media Weather Center, here is your forecast for Mansfield. This morning, showers and thunderstorms, high near 82. Tonight, a chance for showers and thunderstorms, then mostly cloudy, low around 68. Monday, a slight chance for rain showers, then partly sunny, high near 78. Monday night, mostly clear, low around 58. Tuesday, sunny, high near 78. Tuesday night, partly cloudy, then a slight chance for showers and thunderstorms, low around 62.

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5: Here is the current pollen report for North Central Ohio. Today is in the low medium category with a reading of 2.6. Tomorrow is expected to rise to 7.8. By Tuesday, pollen levels move into the high category with a reading of 9.9. The top pollen sources are ragweed, nettle, and cheno pods. 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
5: From the Mid-State Media Weather Center, here is your forecast for Mansfield. This morning, showers and thunderstorms. High near 82. Tonight, a chance for showers and thunderstorms, then mostly cloudy. Low around 68. Monday, a slight chance for rain showers, then partly sunny. High near 78. Monday night, mostly clear. Low around 58. Tuesday, sunny. High near 78. Tuesday night, partly cloudy, then a slight chance for showers and thunderstorms. Low around 62.
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0: Mix 106.1 at Skid Row. I remember you. How you doing? I'm Mr. Ed. Yes, from the Mary's Insurance Team Community Calendar. This is an event that's always kind of fun. I've been doing this for I don't know how many years now, and Shelly's been helping me too for a long time. It is the Walk to End Alzheimer's, and it's going to be at the Mansfield Speedway this year. This is pretty cool. It's right there at 400 Crawl Road East, and Saturday, September 19th is when it's going to happen, 9 o'clock for check-in and activities, and 10 o'clock for opening the Promise Garden ceremony. And then they just walk and try to raise money to end Alzheimer's. And, man, I am all about ending Alzheimer's, that's for sure. If you want to be a part of that or maybe raise money for it, become a team, whatever, I'm going to call Denise Pauly at 567-302-3615. Or DM Pauley, DM Pauley at alz.org, and join us because it's always a lot of fun. Edward Jones, big sponsor on that one, and it's just a neat, it's a Walk to End Alzheimer's happening at the Speedway this year, September 19th on Saturday, 9 a.m., 10 o'clock is when the ceremonies start. 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All right, I got Paul Abdul, Opposites Attract. Coming up next on Mix 106.1.
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3: News, I'm Ann Carrick. A 60-day ceasefire agreement between the U.S. and Iran is set to expire tomorrow without a peace deal. Fox's Trey Yinks.
4: This weekend, Iran continued attacks in the strait. On Saturday, a bulk carrier reported being hit by an unknown projectile. A day prior, an Emirati oil vessel was also targeted.
3: President Trump suggested he would make the Strait of Hormuz a U.S. territory. Iran claims it alone maintains and controls the waterway. Newly confirmed U.S. Attorney General Todd Blanche addressed the president's anti-weaponization fund idea on Fox News Sunday.
5: President Trump has said for many years that he believes that the Justice Department was weaponized against a lot of Americans, not just January Sixers, but a lot of Americans that had the Justice Department used against them, and it really hurt them financially.
3: Blanche stating the fund still is dead. 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
6: Mansfield weather. From the Mid-State Media Weather Center, here is your forecast for Mansfield. This afternoon, sunny, high near 86. Tonight, a chance for showers and thunderstorms, low around 69. Monday, showers and thunderstorms continue. High near 85. Monday night, showers and thunderstorms are likely. Then a chance for showers and thunderstorms. Low around 68. Tuesday, showers and thunderstorms continue. High near 82. Tuesday night, showers and thunderstorms continue. Low around 66. From the Mid-State Media Weather Center in Mansfield, there are currently two active weather alerts for North Central Ohio. A severe thunderstorm warning remains in effect for portions of Richland, Crawford, Morrow, Huron, and Marion until 12:30 this afternoon. This storm may bring damaging winds and hail. For your protection, move to an interior room on the lowest floor of a building. Also, a severe thunderstorm warning remains in effect for portions of Ashland, Wayne, and Huron until 1 o'clock this afternoon. 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

0: Mix 106.1, the cars are moving in stereo. You know, when I was younger, you know, if you remember being that in those days, if you had headphones that were cool and you would listen to these records and they would just bounce around in your headphones, that's what that song did. What a good song. Moving in stereo, the cars. I miss those days. I guess a lot of people wear their earbuds and stuff like that. I guess I don't do that much. The only time I put headphones on is when I get into the studios here. Never thought about it. Coming up, we got the Daz Band, Let It Whip, and the Cranberries next on Mix 106.1.
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5: Here is the current pollen report for North Central Ohio. Today is in the low medium category with a reading of 2.6. Tomorrow is expected to rise to 7.8. By Tuesday, pollen levels move into the high category with a reading of 9.9. The top pollen sources are ragweed, nettle, and cheno pods. 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

0: Mix 106.1, it's the Cranberries and Dreams. How you doing? Mr. Ed in here. Hey, don't forget, later on tonight, Tommy Barnes and Rock Local First brought to you by Metronome Music. Of course, Tommy always has some great local artists on here, and that's the cool thing about it. At 7 o'clock every Sunday night, you get to hear some local rock musicians that you can actually go see at some of the establishments in the area. So check it out. Rock Local First right here on Mix 106.1 every Sunday, thanks to Metronome Music. I got Bob Marley. He's coming up with Three Little Birds. If you listen closely, you actually hear him talk about the three little birds sitting on his window. It's next on Mix 106.1.
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3: From the Mid-State Media Weather Center, here is your forecast for Mansfield. This afternoon, sunny, high near 86. Tonight, a chance for showers and thunderstorms, low around 69. Monday, showers and thunderstorms continue, high near 85. Monday night, showers and thunderstorms are likely, then a chance for showers and thunderstorms, low around 68. Tuesday, showers and thunderstorms continue, high near 82. Tuesday night, showers and thunderstorms continue, low around 66. From the Mid-State Media Weather Center in Mansfield, there are currently two active weather alerts for north-central Ohio. There are two severe thunderstorm warnings in effect for portions of Ashland and Wayne that expire at 1 o'clock this afternoon and 1:30 this afternoon. These storms may bring damaging winds, hail, and an isolated tornado. Remain alert for a possible tornado. Tornadoes can develop quickly from severe thunderstorms. If you spot a tornado, go at once into the basement or small central room in a sturdy structure. For your protection, move to an interior room on the lowest floor of a building. 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

0: Mix 106.1, that's Madness in Our House. You know, it's a great song from the 80s. And when I play that during my music bingo, I always ask the question, if the house was in the middle of the street, wouldn't you hit it? I mean, you have to go around it, I guess. Anyway, regardless of all that, it's almost like a dad joke, isn't it? It's kind of bad. Coming up, REO Speedwagon's Roll with the Changes. 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
4: Fox News, I'm Paul Stevens. Lala downgraded now back to a tropical storm, but still packing a punch.
5: We've already seen the damage it's caused over on the Big Island, where the governor says we've already seen a number of homes damaged. More than a dozen roofs have been ripped off. Two homes have been completely swept away because of just heavy rainfall.
4: Fox Weather's Katie Byrne in Honolulu. At least six people now confirmed killed by flooding in Indiana.
6: It's really north of the Indianapolis suburbs where we've seen the absolute worst of this. And we've been stuck in a setup where we've seen round after round of heavy showers. In some of these communities, as much as a foot of rain has fallen over the course of the last week.
4: Fox Weather's Adam Klotz. Police arresting 19-year-old Cameron Harris in connection with Saturday's shooting at Virginia State University. Five people hurt, one critically. One person killed, four others wounded in a mass shooting during an outdoor concert in Kentucky Saturday night. No arrest there. 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
7: From the Mid-State Media Weather Center, here is your forecast for Mansfield. This afternoon, sunny, high near 86. Tonight, a chance for showers and thunderstorms, low around 69. Monday, showers and thunderstorms continue, high near 85. Monday night, showers and thunderstorms are likely, then a chance for showers and thunderstorms, low around 68. Tuesday, showers and thunderstorms continue, high near 82. Tuesday night, showers and thunderstorms continue, low around 66. From the Mid-State Media Weather Center in Mansfield, there are currently two active weather alerts for north-central Ohio. A severe thunderstorm warning remains in effect for portions of Wayne until 1:30 this afternoon. This storm may bring an isolated tornado. Remain alert for a possible tornado. Tornadoes can develop quickly from severe thunderstorms. If you spot a tornado, go at once into the basement or small central room in a sturdy structure. For your protection, move to an interior room on the lowest floor of a building. Also, a severe thunderstorm watch remains in effect for portions of homes until 8 o'clock this evening. Storms in this watch may produce damaging winds and large hail. Stay with Mix 106.1 FM for all the latest severe weather updates. 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

0: Mix 106.1, that's the Pretenders and Brass in Pocket. Coming up from Indiana, John Mellencamp's coming up here. And Cherry Bomb, neat song about having a good time at the local establishment, which I believe in this song was called the Cherry Bomb. So there you go, in case you're curious what the song was about. Coming up also, Ace of Base, The Sign. 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
6: Here is the current pollen report for North Central Ohio. Today is in the low medium category with a reading of 2.6. Tomorrow is expected to rise to 7.8. By Tuesday, pollen levels move into the high category with a reading of 9.9. The top pollen sources are ragweed, nettle, and cheno pods. 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

0: Mix 106.1, that's Ace of Base, The Sign. I'm Mr. Ed, just playing some songs here for you. I got Steelers Wheels coming up. I'm stuck in the middle with you. Of course, that was Jerry Rafferty on the lead vocals in that song. Jerry Rafferty, of course, had Baker Street and other hits after that. But, you know, you still hear Steelers Wheels. It seems like they use that in a lot of movies, which is cool. But Stuck in the Middle with You, such a great song. And it's next on Mix 106.1.
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4: From the Mid-State Media Weather Center, here is your forecast for Mansfield. This afternoon, showers and thunderstorms, high near 82. Tonight, showers and thunderstorms are likely, then mostly cloudy, low around 68. Monday, mostly cloudy, high near 79. Monday night, mostly clear, low around 58. Tuesday, mostly sunny, high near 79. Tuesday night, partly cloudy, low around 62. From the Mid-State Media Weather Center in Mansfield, there is currently one active weather alert for North Central Ohio. A severe thunderstorm watch remains in effect for portions of homes until 8 o'clock this evening. Storms in this watch may produce damaging winds and large hail. 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

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Wait a second, man. What do you think the teacher's gonna look like this year?

0: X106.1, it's Van Halen and Hot for Teacher. I'm Mr. Ed. You know, coming up, I've got Fleetwood Mac, and it's fun. We were at the Foo Fighters concert Monday. Me and my daughter and my friend Hillary and her boyfriend Rich, we had a great time. I was up in the nosebleeds. Didn't get too fancy of tickets for that, but I've seen the Foos a few times. The other three had not, and it was a great show. Dave Grohl always does a good job. But we met this lady who drove all the way with her kids, teenage kids, all the way from Indianapolis to see the Foo Fighters in Cleveland, which I thought was kind of cool. And we were talking about concerts. And it was like, okay, so who is on your bucket list of concerts that you want to see? Well, the lady in front of us was like Fleetwood Mac. She'd seen Stevie Nicks, but she'd like to see Fleetwood Mac. I did see Fleetwood Mac. Kind of spoiled her day. But boy, what a great show they were. We've got them with Little Lies coming up next on Mix 106.1.
1: 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Its contents are solely the responsibility of the author and do not necessarily represent the official views of SAMHSA.
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4: Fox News, I'm Ann Carrick. The 60-day ceasefire between the U.S. and Iran expires tomorrow. Iran says the U.S. violated the ceasefire. No peace deal is in place. Fox's Madeline Rivera.
5: The U.S., though, says this was all instigated by Iran when it started hitting ships transiting through the Strait of Hormuz. The president then strongly claimed in the beginning of July that the ceasefire was over, which was then followed by those strikes.
4: Another oil tanker says it was attacked in the Strait of Hormuz on Friday. Hawaii and Indiana both dealing with deadly flooding. Tropical storm Lala dumping as much as 2 feet of rain on the island, 3 feet in some areas, and winds knocking out power to 70% of the Big Island. One person confirmed dead. Areas of Indiana receiving more than 11 inches of rain in 2 days, pushing rivers to record levels. At least 6 dead, including a 4-year-old boy. 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
6: From the Mid-State Media Weather Center, here is your forecast for Mansfield. This afternoon, showers and thunderstorms, high near 82. Tonight, showers and thunderstorms are likely, then mostly cloudy, low around 68. Monday, mostly cloudy, high near 79. Monday night, mostly clear, low around 58. Tuesday, mostly sunny, high near 79. Tuesday night, partly cloudy, low around 62. From the Mid-State Media Weather Center in Mansfield, there are currently 2 active weather alerts for north-central Ohio. A flood advisory remains in effect for portions of Holmes until 5 o'clock this evening. Flooding caused by excessive rainfall is expected. Minor flooding in low-lying and poor drainage areas. Turn around. Don't drown when encountering flooded roads. Most flood deaths occur in vehicles. Also, a severe thunderstorm watch remains in effect for portions of Holmes until 8 o'clock this evening. Storms in this watch may produce damaging winds and large hail. 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

0: Mix 106.1, that's John Waite, Missing You. Of course, John Waite originally was with the Babies, which is kind of interesting. And the keyboard player from Journey, Jonathan Cain, also was in the Babies. And then when the Babies broke up, John went solo, and Jonathan Cain joined Journey. So there you go. Just a little music history thing there. Hey, coming up, my main man, Tom Petty, The Waiting. It's coming up along with NSYNC. Stay right here on Mix 106.1.
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2: Here is the current pollen report for North Central Ohio. Today is in the low medium category with a reading of 2.6. Tomorrow is expected to rise to 7.8. By Tuesday, pollen levels move into the high category with a reading of 9.9. 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

0: Mix 106.1 in sync and tearing up my heart. How you doing? I'm Mr. Ed. I've got a song from you going back into the 80s. I don't think it was like 1983 or 4, somewhere in that range when this album came out. And I went off to college, right? And you have to have your music. And this is the album I had to have with me. Heartbeat City was the name of the album. And we're talking about the Cars and Drive. That's coming up next on Mix 106.1.
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3: From the Mid-State Media Weather Center, here is your forecast for Mansfield. This afternoon, showers and thunderstorms, high near 82. Tonight, showers and thunderstorms are likely, then mostly cloudy, low around 68. Monday, mostly cloudy, high near 79. Monday night, mostly clear, low around 58. Tuesday, mostly sunny, high near 79. Tuesday night, partly cloudy, low around 62. From the Mid-State Media Weather Center in Mansfield, there are currently two active weather alerts for North Central Ohio. A flood advisory remains in effect for portions of homes until 5 o'clock this evening. Flooding caused by excessive rainfall is expected. Minor flooding in low-lying and poor drainage areas. Turn around. Don't drown when encountering flooded roads. Most flood deaths occur in vehicles. Also, a severe thunderstorm watch remains in effect for portions of homes until 8 o'clock this evening. Storms in this watch may produce damaging winds and large hail. 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
1: That's why more and more businesses partner with us than anyone else.

X106.1, it's Michael Stanley and Lover. Man, I'm happy we're playing some Michael Stanley. What a band. You know, when I was in high school and then, of course, college and things of that sort, Michael Stanley was such a huge band in this area. Sold out Blossom like three nights in a row or four nights in a row. The only time that's ever happened, and you think how big Blossom is, that's how big Michael Stanley was back in those days. And Lover, what a great song. Michael singing the lead on that one. Coming up, we got the Edgar Winter Group, Free Ride. That's next on Mix 106.1.

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0: News. I'm Carmen Roberts. Historic flooding in Indiana leaves at least six people dead. More flooding is expected, and there are other dangers.
1: The hazards are still there. There are large holes. There may be washouts. There may be bridges that we need to actually inspect to make sure they're effective.
0: Chad Cornett with the Hamilton County Emergency Operations. Lala weakens to a tropical storm near Hawaii, but not before leaving at least one person dead, washing away some homes and knocking out power to much of the Big Island. And in Kentucky, Governor Andy Beshear broke this news last night at a Democratic dinner.
2: We do have some tough news tonight. About a mile and a half from here, we've had a shooting.
0: That shooting was at an outdoor concert in Lexington, left one dead, four people injured, including two children ages 14 and 4. No arrest reported. 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
3: From the Mid-State Media Weather Center, here is your forecast for Mansfield. This afternoon, showers and thunderstorms, high near 82. Tonight, showers and thunderstorms are likely, then mostly cloudy, low around 68. Monday, mostly cloudy, high near 79. Monday night, mostly clear, low around 58. Tuesday, mostly sunny, high near 79. Tuesday night, partly cloudy, low around 62. From the Mid-State Media Weather Center in Mansfield, there is currently one active weather alert for North Central Ohio. A flood advisory remains in effect for portions of homes until 5 o'clock this evening. Flooding caused by excessive rainfall is expected. Minor flooding in low-lying and poor drainage areas. Turn around. Don't drown when encountering flooded roads. Most flood deaths occur in vehicles. Stay with Mix 106.1 FM for all the latest severe weather updates. 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

0: X106.1, it's Huey Lewis in the news and the power of love. I'm Mr. Ed. Hey, I want to remind you that, of course, Tuesdays and Thursdays right here on the Morning Fix, I'm coming in and trying to see what Tommy and Shelly know as far as music. We do a little music trivia, and it's always kind of fun. I get a sick song. I want the name of the artist, name of the song, and then the theme that we have. And sometimes they get the theme, sometimes they get the song, sometimes they don't. But it's always a lot of fun, and you can play along with us. And, of course, you can always join me every Tuesday at the Vault at 7 o'clock. We do music trivia. So a lot of good fun. It's just, you know, one little small part of what I do at the Vault with the montage of songs. But it's always a good time. So come join us sometime at the Vault where we do music trivia. And, of course, listen here on the Morning Fix every Tuesdays and Thursdays and see how well you do. Coming up, I got Supertramp, the logical song. Coming up next on Mix 106.1.
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2: Here is the current pollen report for North Central Ohio. Today is in the low medium category with a reading of 2.6. Tomorrow is expected to rise to 7.8. By Tuesday, pollen levels move into the high category with a reading of 9.9. The top pollen sources are ragweed, nettle, and cheno pods. 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

0: Mix 106.1, that's D-Light, and groove is in the heart, and the groove is in the bass player. That's, of course, the great bass player from Funkadelic, Bootsy Collins, playing on that song. All right, it is time now for, as I like to call them, the Gloria jokes. Everybody else would call them dad jokes, but in my family, Gloria is the one that tells all the great jokes, and she does that with me on Tuesdays when we do the music trivia at the vault. All right, so I'm going to give you a couple here, see what you think. I'm sure the groans will be happening. All right. You know, I'm reading a book on anti-gravity. I just can't put it down. I used to play piano by ear, but now I use my hands. That's bad. And this one kind of sums it all up. I told a chemistry joke, but there was no reaction. There you go. Gloria jokes for today. Coming up, we got Phil Collins. Don't lose my number next on Mix 106.1.
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3: From the Mid-State Media Weather Center, here is your forecast for Mansfield. This afternoon, showers and thunderstorms, high near 82. Tonight, showers and thunderstorms are likely, then mostly cloudy, low around 68. Monday, mostly cloudy, high near 79. Monday night, mostly clear, low around 58. Tuesday, mostly sunny, high near 79. Tuesday night, partly cloudy, low around 62. From the Mid-State Media Weather Center in Mansfield, there is currently one active weather alert for North Central Ohio. A flood advisory remains in effect for portions of homes until 5 o'clock this evening. Flooding caused by excessive rainfall is expected. Minor flooding in low-lying and poor drainage areas. Turn around. Don't drown when encountering flooded roads. Most flood deaths occur in vehicles. Stay with Mix 106.1 FM for all the latest severe weather updates. 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

0: Mix Moto 6.1 sticks and too much time on my hands. How you doing, Mr. Ed in here? You know, I got this next song coming up that it's funny how that band evolved from what they sounded like in 1987 when this song came out, and how they changed their sound as they progressed through their career. And I'm talking about the Beastie Boys, but we're going to play their classic first kind of hit, Fight for Your Right to Party. That's coming up next on Mix 106.1.
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8: News on Angelo Bavaro. A 60-day ceasefire agreement between the U.S. and Iran is set to expire tomorrow without a peace deal.
9: This weekend, Iran continued attacks in the Strait. We're also tracking the latest developments between Israel and Iran-backed Hezbollah in southern Lebanon. Hezbollah violated the ceasefire over the weekend, wounding three Israeli soldiers. This prompted Israel to launch a new round of strikes against targets in southern Lebanon.
8: Fox's Trey Yingst. Lala is moving offshore of the Hawaiian Islands as a downgraded tropical storm.
10: Right now, officials say a search and rescue mission is underway after 3 feet of rain fell in parts of the Big Island, and it actually swept homes right off their foundations.
8: Fox Weather's Katie Byrne. One person died in a storm-related car accident. In Indiana, at least 6 people are dead after historic flooding. 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
11: From the Mid-State Media Weather Center, here is your forecast for Mansfield. This afternoon, showers and thunderstorms are likely, high near 82. Tonight, showers and thunderstorms are likely, then mostly cloudy, low around 68. Monday, mostly cloudy, high near 79. Monday night, mostly clear, low around 58. Tuesday, mostly sunny, high near 79. Tuesday night, partly cloudy, low around 62. From the Mid-State Media Weather Center in Mansfield, there is currently one active weather alert for North Central Ohio. A flood advisory remains in effect for portions of homes until 5 o'clock this evening. Flooding caused by excessive rainfall is expected. Minor flooding in low-lying and poor drainage areas. Turn around. Don't drown when encountering flooded roads. Most flood deaths occur in vehicles. Stay with Mix 106.1 FM for all the latest severe weather updates, and be sure to sign up for severe weather to your cell. 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

0: X106.1, Steve Perry and Foolish Heart. How you doing? I'm Mr. Ed. Just sitting here playing some songs. Coming up, we got a band that that's out touring, actually, the Stray Cats. Brian Setzer had some health issues, and he's since recovered. And the original band is actually with him, which is kind of cool. I actually saw Brian Setzer a few years ago with some younger guys as a three-piece doing some rockabilly. And, boy, they were so good. So if you get a chance, check out the Stray Cats. Do so. We've got Rock This Town coming up, along with Poison, Something to Believe In. That's next, right here on Mix 106.1.
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4: Here is the current pollen report for North Central Ohio. Today is in the low medium category with a reading of 2.6. Tomorrow is expected to rise to 7.8. By Tuesday, pollen levels move into the high category with a reading of 9.9. The top pollen sources are ragweed, nettle, and cheno pods. 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

0: Mix 106.1, that is Poison and Something to Believe In. I'm Mr. Ed. All right, it's time for Mary's Insurance Team's Community Calendar. And this is a great event that's coming up on September 5th at the Brickyard. It's a free show. It's a Saturday, an evening with Etta James. And Condrea Connie Mason is going to be singing. Of course, Condrea, what a voice. And she's done this at the Renaissance before. The Renaissance is kind of putting this on in the Brickyard. So you need to get tickets. They're free. But you got to get tickets because they like to, you know, keep a track, you know, how many people are showing up for them. And rentickets.org is where you get them. Or just call the box office at the rent and get yourself some free tickets. See At Last, even with Etta James, starring my good friend Condrea Connie Mason. It's a great show. It's happening Saturday, September 5th, 7:30. So check it out. Again, the Renaissance, helping us out, doing great things in the community. And it's a free show. All right. That is brought to you by Mary's Insurance Team, local people, local service, and peace of mind, helping you navigate Medicare with confidence. 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I got the Violent Femmes, Blister in the Sun next on Mix 106.1.
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7: From the Mid-State Media Weather Center, here is your forecast for Mansfield. This afternoon, showers and thunderstorms are likely, high near 82. Tonight, showers and thunderstorms are likely, then mostly cloudy, low around 68. Monday, mostly cloudy, high near 79. Monday night, mostly clear, low around 58. Tuesday, mostly sunny, high near 79. Tuesday night, partly cloudy, low around 62. From the Mid-State Media Weather Center in Mansfield, there is currently one active weather alert for North Central Ohio. A flood advisory remains in effect for portions of homes until 5 o'clock this evening. Flooding caused by excessive rainfall is expected. Minor flooding in low-lying and poor drainage areas. Turn around. Don't drown when encountering flooded roads. Most flood deaths occur in vehicles. 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

0: X106.1, that's Motley Crue's Girls, Girls, Girls. Hi, Mr. Ed, just playing some songs for you. You know what? This next song coming up, I was just thinking about another montage for our music trivia that we do here on Tuesdays and Thursdays, thanks to the Vault. Tommy and Shelly try to figure out, you know, whatever songs I'm playing, whatever theme it is. But this next one would be a good one. And I'm not sure if I've done this one or not. I think I probably have. But songs that were used in movies are songs that were, you know, for the movie. Not necessarily, because a lot of times they'll play songs that were hits and they'll put them back in a movie. Mr. Blue Sky comes to mind right away. It's been in a lot of movies. But Kenny Loggins' Danger Zone is coming up. And, you know, I could do a whole montage of songs that were made for movies and that were hits. I think that would be a good one. Might as well do that some Tuesday or Thursday. I guess I better get busy on that. Anyway, Danger Zone. 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
1: weather. From the Mid-State Media Weather Center, here is your forecast for Mansfield. This evening, showers and thunderstorms are likely. High near 82. Tonight, showers and thunderstorms are likely. Then, mostly cloudy. Low around 68. Monday, mostly cloudy. High near 79. Monday night, mostly clear. Low around 58. Tuesday, mostly sunny. High near 79. Tuesday night, partly cloudy. Low around 62. From the Mid-State Media Weather Center in Mansfield, there are currently two active weather alerts for north-central Ohio. A flash flood warning remains in effect for portions of Crawford, Morrow, and Marion until 9 o'clock this evening. Turn around. Don't drown when encountering flooded roads. Most flood deaths occur in vehicles. Also, a flood advisory remains in effect for portions of Crawford, Morrow, and Marion until 8 o'clock this evening. Flooding caused by excessive rainfall is expected. Minor flooding in low-lying and poor drainage areas. 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

0: everyone. That's Hall & Oates and Rich Girl. I'm Mr. Ed in here. And coming up, we've got Rush, Tom Sawyer. Have you seen any of the videos? Of course, Rush is coming, I believe it's in September, to Cleveland. But has anybody seen any of these videos with the new drummer, Annika? Boy, she is amazing. And my phone just keeps, because I, you know, it's funny how on YouTube you look at something, the next thing your phone keeps showing you different things. And so this tour, you know, a lot of the Rush fans are excited about Annika, as well as should be. She's doing a great job. You know, hard to replace a legend, but she's doing a fine job of it. And it just looks like Alex and Geddy having a good time. And so it's pretty cool. I'm not going to go see the show. I've seen Rush a couple times, unless I change my mind at the last second. But boy, I've been thinking about it. We've got Tom Sawyer coming your way next. Of course, from Rush on Mix 106.1.
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7: Here is the current pollen report for North Central Ohio. Today is in the low medium category with a reading of 2.6. Tomorrow is expected to rise to 7.8. By Tuesday, pollen levels move into the high category with a reading of 9.9. The top pollen sources are ragweed, nettle, and cheno pods. 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

0: Mix 106.1 Red Hot Chili Peppers and Under the Bridge. I'm Mr. Ed. Getting ready to get on out of here. My good buddy Tommy Barnes is on his way in, and he's going to, of course, have Rock Local first at 7 o'clock. Great local musicians on the show, as always. And I want to thank Metronome Music for helping us out with that. Metronome, great place to go. I was just there the other day, actually. I had some equipment I wanted to get rid of, and they took it and traded it in on a speaker that I could actually use. So that was a very useful trip for me to go to Metronome. And they'll help you out, too. They got lots of great equipment in there. If you're a guitar player, bass player, if you're in band, right? Whatever it is, piano, they've got it all. So check it out. And PAs, too. Some nice JBL stuff in there. All right, coming up, we've got Genesis. Land of Confusion, pretty much my whole lifestyle right there. I'll be back on Tuesdays and Thursdays on a morning fix doing some music trivia, Tommy and Shelley, thanks to the Vault Wine Bar. So join me then. Until then, folks, enjoy the rest of your evening with Tommy and Rock Local First on Mix 106.1.
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4: From the Mid-State Media Weather Center, here is your forecast for Mansfield. This evening, showers and thunderstorms are likely, high near 82. Tonight, showers and thunderstorms are likely, then mostly cloudy, low around 68. Monday, mostly cloudy, high near 79. Monday night, mostly clear, low around 58. Tuesday, mostly sunny, high near 79. Tuesday night, partly cloudy, low around 62. From the Mid-State Media Weather Center in Mansfield, there are currently three active weather alerts for north-central Ohio. A flash flood warning remains in effect for portions of Crawford, Morrow, and Marion until 9 o'clock this evening. Also, a flood advisory remains in effect for portions of Richland, Morrow, and Knox until 9:30 this evening. Flooding caused by excessive rainfall is expected. Minor flooding in low-lying and poor drainage areas. Turn around. Don't drown when encountering flooded roads. Most flood deaths occur in vehicles. Also, a flood advisory remains in effect for portions of Crawford, Morrow, and Marion until 8 o'clock this evening. 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

Mix 106.1, the greatest music of all time. Well, hey, everybody, I'm Tommy. Hope you had a really fantastic Sunday. Time for me to kick into the studios here for a little bit. We got Rock Local First coming up at the top of the hour, and Nirvana on the radio right now on Mix 106.1.

0: 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Well, there you go. Queen helping us finish up several songs in a row. I'm Tommy B, following my good buddy Mr. Ed on the radio. You know, Ed and I were talking actually before he left, and one of the things that he and I are going to do together is a Rock Local First show, and I think it's going to be coming up on Labor Day weekend on that Sunday. We'll give you more details about it once Ed and I figure out what we're going to do. But we're going to be playing local music. There's no doubt about that. We're going to take a real quick break. We've got more on the way here in just a couple of moments. Details of this week's forecast and Steely Dan, Jet, and REO Speedwagon coming up on Mix 106.1.
1: Fox News, I'm Angelo Bavaro. At least seven people are dead in Indiana after historic flooding.
2: In Indianapolis alone, crews have rescued dozens of people and pets as water poured into communities along the White River. Hundreds more have been evacuated in other parts of the state. In some parts of central Indiana, more than 11 inches of rain.
1: Lala continues moving westward offshore of the Hawaiian Islands as a downgraded tropical storm that delivered violent flooding and winds.
3: Governor Josh Green confirms that one person was killed in a car accident, and right now, officials say a search and rescue operation is underway.
1: That is Fox Weather's Katie Byrne. Ukraine launched hundreds of drones across Russia today, killing at least six people in one of Kyiv's largest aerial attacks of the war. 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
4: From the Mid-State Media Weather Center, here is your forecast for Mansfield. This evening, showers and thunderstorms are likely, high near 82. Tonight, showers and thunderstorms are likely, then mostly cloudy, low around 68. Monday, mostly cloudy, high near 79. Monday night, mostly clear, low around 58. Tuesday, mostly sunny, high near 79. Tuesday night, partly cloudy, low around 62. From the Mid-State Media Weather Center in Mansfield, there are currently three active weather alerts for North Central Ohio. A flood advisory remains in effect for portions of Richland, Morrow, and Knox until 9:30 this evening. Flooding caused by excessive rainfall is expected. Minor flooding in low-lying and poor drainage areas. Turn around, don't drown when encountering flooded roads. Most flood deaths occur in vehicles. Also, a flash flood warning remains in effect for portions of Crawford, Morrow, and Marion until 9 o'clock this evening. Also, a flood advisory remains in effect for portions of Crawford, Morrow, and Marion until 8 o'clock this evening. 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

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I say you look so fine that I really wanna make you mine. 4, 5, 6, come on and get your kicks. Now you don't need

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0: Mix 106.1, a Mansfield Best Music Mix. We are rolling into our Sunday evening. I'm Tommy. Want to let you know, Rock Local First got a bunch of great musicians going to be on the show tonight, including the band Back on Earth, Bloodletting, James Thompson, Aaron Stoll, Jake and Valerie Wolf. We got Jeff Ritz. We also have David Spires, Chief in the Tribe, and some gringo stew for you. So hang with us. Rock Local First every Sunday night, 7 to 10, courtesy of Metronome Music. And don't forget, if you got a song or two you want me to throw on the radio, make sure you send it to me, TommyB@WVNO.com.
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8: Here is the current pollen report for North Central Ohio. Today is in the low-medium category with a reading of 2.6. Tomorrow is expected to rise to 7.8. By Tuesday, pollen levels move into the high category with a reading of 9.9. The top pollen sources are ragweed, nettle, and cheno pods. 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

0: The greatest music of all time, Mix 106.1, Lady Gaga and Bruno Mars for you. We're going to take a break, and we got Rock Local First coming up at the top of the hour. A lot of great local bands that I mentioned a bit ago going to be on the radio for you tonight. Hey, in the meantime, we'll take a real quick break. We got about, I don't know, 6, 7, 8 songs to play for you in a row coming up here as we crest into the top of the hour. And Sentimental Street from Night Ranger will be the very first one you hear in just a couple minutes on Mix 106.1 after the break.
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3: From the Mid-State Media Weather Center, here is your forecast for Mansfield. This evening, showers and thunderstorms are likely, high near 82. Tonight, showers and thunderstorms are likely, then mostly cloudy, low around 68. Monday, mostly cloudy, high near 79. Monday night, mostly clear, low around 58. Tuesday, mostly sunny, high near 79. Tuesday night, partly cloudy, low around 62. From the Mid-State Media Weather Center in Mansfield, there are currently 3 active weather alerts for North Central Ohio. A flood advisory remains in effect for portions of Richland, Morrow, and Knox until 9:30 this evening. Flooding caused by excessive rainfall is expected. Minor flooding in low-lying and poor drainage areas. Turn around, don't drown when encountering flooded roads. Most flood deaths occur in vehicles. Also, a flash flood warning remains in effect for portions of Crawford, Morrow, and Marion until 9 o'clock this evening. Also, a flood advisory remains in effect for portions of Crawford, Morrow, and Marion until 8 o'clock this evening. 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

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Hello, everybody. I'm Tommy, and once again, welcome to Rock Local First here on Mix 106.1. We got a gigantic thank you going out to Metronome Music sponsoring our show, and we've got a fantastic lineup of bands and artists to play for you tonight, including Gringo Stew, Chief and the Tribe, something from David Spires and Jeff Ritz. Jake and Valerie Wolf will join us next hour, Aaron Stoll as well, and this hour we're going to hear from James Thompson with Midnight Blues, Bloodletting with What's Up, and we kick things off with Randy Love from Back on Earth singing this one for you, Van Morrison's song Into the Mystic, as we kick off Rock Local First on Mix 106.1.

0: Mix 106.1, the greatest music of all time from one of my all-time favorite bands around the area, Back on Earth and Into the Mystic. Smitty singing that one for you. Coming up here in a few moments, I remember very vividly when Frank Medley was doing, and he's still doing, the Wishes for Kids Music Fest. I saw the band Bloodletting on stage, and I got an opportunity to talk with Jennifer Redding right after they got done. And I said, you guys ought to come in and do the show with me. And they did. We're going to hear from Jen and the guys coming up in a few on Mix 106.1's Rock Local First.
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2: From the Mid-State Media Weather Center, here is your forecast for Mansfield. Tonight, showers and thunderstorms are likely, then mostly cloudy. Low around 68. Monday, mostly cloudy. High near 79. Monday night, mostly clear. Low around 58. Tuesday, mostly sunny. High near 79. Tuesday night, partly cloudy. Low around 62. From the Mid-State Media Weather Center in Mansfield, there are currently 3 active weather alerts for North Central Ohio. A flood advisory remains in effect for portions of Richland, Morrow, and Knox until 9:30 this evening. Flooding caused by excessive rainfall is expected. Minor flooding in low-lying and poor drainage areas. Turn around, don't drown when encountering flooded roads. Most flood deaths occur in vehicles. Also, a flash flood warning remains in effect for portions of Crawford, Morrow, and Marion until 9 o'clock this evening. Also, a flood advisory remains in effect for portions of Crawford, Morrow, and Marion until 8 o'clock this evening. 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
1: Mix 106.1 of the greatest music of all time. Just getting started with our show, Rock Local First. Heard some Back on Earth here a little bit ago. I mentioned a little while back that I always enjoy going to Frank Medley's Wishes for Kids show because it's a great opportunity to see like 20 bands over a kind of a short period of time, quite honestly. And one of the bands I saw a few years back was Bloodletting. And as soon as they got off the stage, I introduced myself to Jennifer Reddick. I'm like, man, you guys ought to stop by and do the radio show with me. And that's pretty much what happened. Literally within the month, they were here in the studio. And this song they recorded with me. It's What's Up from the Four Non Blondes on Mix 106.1's Rock Local First.

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1: 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Well, what's up? And I'm going to play a title track from James Thompson and his album called Midnight Blues. We'll get into that in just a few moments on Mix 106.1's Rock Local First.
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3: Here is the current pollen report for North Central Ohio. Today is in the low medium category with a reading of 2.6. Tomorrow is expected to rise to 7.8. By Tuesday, pollen levels move into the high category with a reading of 9.9. The top pollen sources are ragweed, nettle, and cheno pods. 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

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You know, if you got a song or two you want me to consider playing on the show, just get in touch with me. TommyB@WVNO.com is my email address. The next track comes from James Thompson. Title is called Midnight Blues on Mix 106.1's Rock Local First.

0: Mansell Best Music Mix, Mix 106.1. There you go, enjoying some Midnight Blues, title track from that album from James Thompson. Good stuff there. Why don't we take a real quick break? Next hour, we're going to be featuring a song from Aaron Stoll. We also have Jake and Valerie Wolf and Jeff Ritz. And we'll conclude our show in the 9 o'clock hour with David Spires, Chief in the Tribe, and some gringo stew for you right here on Mix 106.1's Rock Local First.
1: From the Mid-State Media Weather Center, here is your forecast for Mansfield. Tonight, showers and thunderstorms are likely, then mostly cloudy. Low around 68. Monday, mostly cloudy. High near 79. Monday night, mostly clear. Low around 58. Tuesday, mostly sunny. High near 79. Tuesday night, partly cloudy. Low around 62. From the Mid-State Media Weather Center in Mansfield, there are currently 3 active weather alerts for North Central Ohio. A flood advisory remains in effect for portions of Richland, Morrow, and Knox until 9:30 this evening. Flooding caused by excessive rainfall is expected. Minor flooding in low-lying and poor drainage areas. Turn around, don't drown when encountering flooded roads. Most flood deaths occur in vehicles. Also, a flash flood warning remains in effect for portions of Crawford, Morrow, and Marion until 9 o'clock this evening. Also, a flood advisory remains in effect for portions of Crawford, Morrow, and Marion until 8 o'clock this evening. Stay with Mix 106.1 FM for all the latest severe weather updates, and be sure to sign up for severe weather to your cell. 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